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You bought a new car and your career's really taking off. It's like we never even happened, baby. What the fuck is up with that?

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1: 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Los 40. 40.

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1: 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But wait a minute, isn't this...
0: Yeah, yes it is.
1: But I thought the old lady dropped it into the ocean in the air.
0: Well, baby, I went down and got it for you.

0: Hey, I'm Ed Sheeran, and you're listening to Los Cuarenta. I will not give
1: you up. Todos los éxitos. Los 40.

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1: And get advice, ask for advice, get money twice. I'm from the dirty, but that Chico nice. Y'all call it a moment, I call it life.

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Los 40. 40. And I met you in the summer. To my heartbeat sound. We fell in love. As the leaves turn brown.